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0: number one for Hot New Country, KX 94.7, Cameron Whitcomb's Kingdom of Fear and Morgan Wallen title track from I'm the Problem as we're just after 8 o'clock. I'm Durham. It's October the 3rd, National Soft Taco Day today. I like the soft taco. I like the hard taco. And when it's taco night at our place, I'll do two of each. 1 week till Thanksgiving, 28 days till Halloween. On this date in 1920, the NFL plays its very first games on this date in 2004. This show was massive. Desperate Housewives did premiere. And on this date in 2014, Reba McEntire invited Little Big Town to join the Grand Ole Opry. And a happy 57th birthday today to Blake Shelton's definitely better half. Gwen Stefani celebrates her 57th. We've got music from Cole Swindell up next.
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1: 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Lainey Wilson here. 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

Shania Twain, title track from the album Up. I'm Derm, and our long ride of new country continues. 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

0: 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Russell Dickerson, Worth Your Wild, and Travis Tritt, 90s classic. 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I'm Derm. 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You missed it, no problem. I'm wondering if most people did pick the Steelers. Had a hunch the Browns were taking that one. 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Coming up on 9 o'clock, and we're kicking off another long ride of New Country. The James Barker Band on the way, and John Morgan up next.
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0: Number one for Hot New Country, KX94.7, Nate Holler, Tennille Towns, Backfire, and Brett Young. Great song, in case you didn't know. As we're just after 9 o'clock, I'm Derm. The Caledonia Fair is on. Midway rides and games, demolition derbies, super dogs, live music, vendors, farm displays, classic cars, and, of course, fall fair food, and so much more. It's one of the good ones, Caledonia Fair. Weather looks perfect tomorrow, the final day at the Caledonia Fairgrounds. We've got music on the way from Chase Beckham, Zach Top coming up, a KX $5,000 cash quest clue, but minutes away, and Jody Messina is next.
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1: 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Where the money is hiding is in from the weather.
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High Valley with the awesome Allison Krauss, Do This Life, and Zach Top, South of Sanity. Long Ride of New Country continues. Here's Lee Bryce.

0: We're rocking on a Saturday night, KX 94.7. Jason Aldean, Don't Tell on Me, and Brooks and Dunn, Play Something Country. I'm pumped. We're coming up on 10 o'clock. I'm Durham. Happy weekend. The Thanksgiving long weekend is almost upon us. One of my favorite, if not my favorite, long weekend of the year. And once again this year, our KX 94.7 Thanksgiving food drive is happening on Thursday at Tony's No Frills, 770 Upper James Street, happening Thursday from 10 a.m. until 6 p.m. Donations of cash or non-perishable food, no matter how small, it all adds up, it all makes a difference, and it is appreciated. 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
0: We're coming up on 10 o'clock. I'm Durham, and we're kicking off another long ride of new country. Luke Combs, this new song is called Rethink Some Things on a Saturday night at KX 94.7.

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0: Number one for Hot New Country, KX 94.7, always streaming to all your devices. I love that new song from Tim Hicks called The Pilot. And he is live in concert next Friday night, kicking off the long Thanksgiving weekend. It's Tim Hicks with Ali Walker at the Norfolk County Fair in Simcoe. All the details are right there on our concerts page at KX 94.7.fm. Fall fair season in full swing. Caledonia Fall Fair continues this weekend. And next weekend, the Norfolk County Fair, and of course, the Rockton World's Fair in Rockton. We've got Bailey Zimmerman coming up, Thelma and James with their latest, and Eric Church with his ode to the boss, kicking off a long ride next.
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11: 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I'm Derm, and this is Eric Church with Springsteen on a Saturday night at KX 94.7.

They say everything gets better with time. So if you waited, it was worth it. 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

Josh Ross on a different night. Shaboozy's Cowgirl. 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

0: Country, KX 94.7, Lindsay L. Want Me Back and Jordan Davis and Turn This Truck Around. Coming up on 11 o'clock, I'm Durham. The KX 5 grand cash quest continues. The $5,000 is invisible, hidden in a real location somewhere in KX Country, and the first person to find it can keep it. New clues continue all weekend long, and then your next chance to play coming up on Monday morning with Toff and Melissa on the KX 94.7 Morning Ride. I got a feeling some of you are getting close as the KX 5 grand cash quest continues. Tyler Joe Miller kicking off a long ride of New Country next.
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1: Clue 25, nothing is mooring. 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

0: Number one for hot new country, KX 94.7. The James Barker Band After Dark, John Party, Little Dirt on My Boots. Our Saturday night ain't over yet. I'm Derm, and we're just after 11 o'clock. Happy weekend. Earlier this week was National Pumpkin Spice Day. Kind of does seem the hype has died down. The hysteria around pumpkin spice has definitely diminished, I feel, over the last couple of years. But still some pretty wacky pumpkin spice items that are available, including pumpkin spice spam, pumpkin spice toilet paper, butter, pumpkin spice deodorant, cough drops, pumpkin spice cat litter, and I will stay very far away from the pumpkin spice toothpaste. Alan Jackson kicking off a long ride next.
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I'm gonna stomp our boots to the neighbors, call the cops. I'm gonna put that boom back into the old boom box. Turn the die way up to 10, then we'll turn it up again.

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1: 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Tim Hicks getting loud as we get close to midnight. Jelly Roll with Heart of Stone. I'm Derm coming up on 12 o'clock. And as always, thanks a bunch for making us a part of your Saturday night. Do enjoy the rest of the weekend. Fingers crossed the rain does stay away tomorrow. We can get out and enjoy a little mix of sun and cloud. Have a good one. Jess Moskaluk, she's up and she's kicking off another long ride of New Country next.
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1: Coming up on midnight, kicking off another long ride of New Country, Jess Moskaluk closing it out with some cheap wine and cigarettes. That's my kind of girl on a Saturday night at KX 94.7. I'm Derm. We'll see you.

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1: What's up, y'all? It's Cole Wetzel. I hear my new song with Ella Langley. How'd you get so dated? I hit up Ella. We got on it. It didn't take us very long to get it whooped. And yeah, it turned out to be a really cool tune.
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0: 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What country am I in?
1: It doesn't matter. It's 5 o'clock somewhere.
0: It's always on 5 in Margaritaville, come to think of it.
1: Yeah, I heard that.
0: You've been there, haven't you?

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1: 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Lainey Wilson here. 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
1: Clue 25, nothing is mooring. 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
1: 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Number 30.
2: 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Kenny Chesney with Remember Me That Way.

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8: We are Crook and Chase, and it was 4 years ago this fall when Cole Swindell sang karaoke for the first time at a seafood restaurant in Florida. Here's the one he did. She Had Me at Heads, Carolina.

0: on Crick and Chase. Next hour, John Morgan yanks back his song from a superstar.
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0: Russell Dickerson holds at number 21, Worth Your Wild. Well, coming up after the break, Scotty McCreery joins our Cup of Ambition celebration of Dolly Parton, recalling the heart-pounding moment he first met her.
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0: country, and she knows it. Luke Bryan on Crook and Chase. His official standing for that song later in the show.
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0: The song is Jaded. That is Cole Wetzel and Ella Langley at 17 on the Crook and Chase Countdown. On the way, Lainey Wilson sits down for Dolly Parton's Cup of Ambition.
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0: from 2024, I'm Gonna Love You, Cody Johnson and Carrie Underwood with a former Crook and Chase top hit. And showing a little love for Dolly Parton's Cup of Ambition new coffee brand, we thought we'd share the morning jolt Carrie Underwood revealed on a recent episode of American Idol.
1: All right, brace yourself. Carrie says she puts coffee in boiling water, then cracks an egg straight into it because the egg kind of cooks and it sinks all the grounds to the bottom. Clears it up. That method is cowboy coffee, and then she drinks it right up, leaving the egg in the grounds in the bottom.
0: I didn't realize breakfast could be so dangerous. Anyway, we'll go with it. All right, coming up next, Lainey Wilson's cup of ambition that helps her help others.
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0: Half of Me, one of the many songs Thomas Rhett wrote with his dad, Hall of Fame songwriter Red Akins, who is about to become the newest member of the Grand Ole Opry next weekend.
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0: recently number one, today still strong at number five, Be By You, Luke Combs. And on the way, why John Morgan needed a big push to write the truth about his new hit song.
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2: 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Number

0: He grew up in Watkinsville, Georgia, and made his way to Nashville. It's Gavin Adcock, bound for the countdown with Wannabe.
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0: Next weekend, don't miss our pre-Opry induction celebration for Red Akins with Thomas Rhett and Ray Lynn, special guests. Till then, the Crook and Chase Countdown is a production of Jim Owens Entertainment and distributed around the world by Premier Networks. 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Executive producers Crook and Chase, associate producer Jennifer Herron, and our engineer is Brian Talbot. I'm Charlie Chase.
1: And I'm Lori Ann Crook. Have a wonderful week with a hearty mug of Dolly Parton's Cup of Ambition.
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2: Good morning. It's 11 o'clock. I'm John Lodge with KX News for Makespace Storage. Making news this hour, the search is on for the crew of an Ontario air ambulance that went missing off the U.S. East Coast. Debris from the Gulfstream G-100 jet has been found roughly 150 kilometers southeast of Boston by the U.S. Coast Guard. The search began after the FAA lost contact with the plane early yesterday. Now, Niagara police are investigating a fatal collision near St. Catharines. Officers responded to the area of Merrittville Highway and Seaburn Road for a single vehicle crash. When crews arrived, they found a pickup truck crashed into a guardrail. The driver of the truck was pronounced dead at the scene, and he was alone in the vehicle. German Chancellor Friedrich Merz is in Kyiv to show support as Russia intensifies attacks on Ukrainian cities. The aerial war has escalated with Moscow using hard-to-intercept ballistic missiles and drones, while Kyiv targets Russia's oil industry. Merz wrote on social media that Germany's security also depends on the war's outcome. Five people are dead after Israeli airstrikes on the Gaza Strip. Shifa Hospital says four women were among the dead. Israel's military hasn't offered an immediate comment on reports of the strikes, saying it was checking for information. And Fisheries Minister Joanne Thompson says France hasn't issued a crab license off the coast of Newfoundland, despite claims to the contrary. A statement from Thompson says Canada affirms its claims to the extension of the country's continental shelf, which includes all snow crab in the area. It also says the countries would discuss any licensing matter through formal, well-established processes. And Montreal-raised rock singer Sass Jordan has died. A statement posted to her social media account says Jordan died Friday, surrounded by her family. Her career stretched across nearly four decades. Jordan was born in England and moved to Montreal, where she launched her recording career. She was 63. Well, both Matthews and Marchenko scored for the Leafs as they hosted the Senators last night. Unfortunately, it wasn't enough as Toronto lost to Ottawa 3-2. Tough loss for the Hammers. They were in Toronto for a date with the Marlies. They lost to Toronto 5-3. And it was a less than successful start to the preseason for the Raptors. They fell to Miami 129-105. Weather is next.
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8: We're just having a little bit of rain roll through here on Hamilton Mountain, but the sun's back out. That's kind of what we're looking at today. A mix of sun and cloud with a chance of some rain off and on. Or off and on, rather. A high of 20 degrees. I'd rather it stay off today. Chance of rain tonight as well, but clearing overnight with a low of 6 degrees. Sunshine to start our Monday tomorrow. Clouds rolling in late in the morning. A high of 15. We've got a mix of sun and cloud for Tuesday and a high of 16. 13 degrees right now in both Hamilton and up in Milton. It is 14 degrees in Oakville. There is some rain rolling across parts of KX Country this hour. There is also weather and more at kxcountry.fm. It's 11:06. How you doing? This Mike. Good morning. WrestleMania is going to continue to run wild this hour. Washboard Union on deck with their latest as well. As we get you right back into another long ride with Al Dean and Underwood.

They say everything gets better with time. So if you waited, it was worth it. Now, it's the KX5 Grand Cash Quest.

0: Feldman James, Happy Ever After You on KX 94.7. It is 11:18 on this football Sunday. I've already got a game underway. Hope you didn't forget to put that pick into the KX 94.7 football pick'em pool. I almost did. I just made it under the wire to get that game picked in. It's the Colts and the Commanders. They're overseas playing in that one of those London games this morning. But we do have a full slate of afternoon games. I think Toff was going to go to the Bills game today. I could be mistaken, but I think he had tickets to go see the Bills-Patriots game down at Highmark this afternoon. That's one of the big ones in the early window, so make sure you get those picks in before that pick sheet fully locks at 1 o'clock this afternoon. Hate for you to miss out on any potential points towards the grand prize, a $5,000 gift certificate courtesy of Air Canada Vacations and TripCentral.ca. 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
2: 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And there's also a Zumbathon with the Burlington Senior Center. 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Thanks to Strode's Barbecue and Deli for making this trip possible. I'm Mitch in the KX947 Events Cruiser.
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0: All right, we've got a mix of sun and cloud with some rain on and off this morning. A high of 20 degrees today. There is a chance of some rain later on tonight as well, but clearing overnight with a low of 6 degrees. Sunshine to start our day tomorrow. Some clouds rolling in late tomorrow morning, a high of 15. And as we get into Tuesday, looks pretty good. A mix of sun and cloud, a high of 16. 13 degrees right now in both Hamilton and Milton. 14 in Oakville. There's weather and more at kxcountry.fm. It's 11:24. The Chief coming up as we get you right back into another long ride and get back to drinking with Zach John King.

0: on KX 94.7. It is 11:33. Stick around. I've got another pair of Riley Green tickets up for grabs. Yeah, I want to send you to go see Riley on his That's Just Me tour when it sets up shop at the RBC Amphitheater on June the 11th. Here's the deal. The keyword is music. And when you hear that cue to text me the keyword music, which is going to happen in less than 10 minutes, ninth text through, you're off to see Riley Green at the Amphitheater.
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0: Number one for hot new country in KX 94.7. Never miss another clue in the KX 5 Grand Cash Quest by streaming us on all of your devices today, along with Tim Hicks and his latest, The Pilot. Tim is going to be performing at the Norfolk County Fair this coming Friday night, along with Allie Walker, Riley, and Ella, too, with Don't Mind If I Do on this Riley Green concert ticket weekend.
1: Mikey!
0: Jacob, what's going on?
1: How's it going?
0: Good, man. What are you doing today? You at work?
1: Yeah, I'm at work, yeah.
0: Oh, bummer.
1: Yeah.
0: Well, here's something that's not a bummer. You're going to see Riley Green.
1: Let's go!
0: Yes, sir. You just texted me the keyword music. Ninth text through. Jacob, I've got a pair of KX tickets for you to be at the RBC Amphitheater next summer. I know it's next summer, but well worth the wait. June the 11th to see Riley Green on his That's Just Me tour. Congratulations, dude.
1: Thank you, sir, so much. Appreciate it.
0: You're welcome. Another pair of Riley Green tickets up for grabs. Let's do it between 3 and 4 o'clock this afternoon. Same deal. Use the keyword music when you hear the cue to do so. Ninth text through. You are off to the show to see Riley Green on his That's Just Me tour as our Riley Green concert ticket weekend continues.
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0: Mix of sun and cloud, chance of some rain into this afternoon. We are up to 20 degrees for the high today. Chance of rain later on tonight, but clearing up overnight as we settle in for a low of 6 degrees. Sunshine to start our Monday tomorrow. Clouds rolling in with a chance of some rain tomorrow morning before clearing up into the afternoon. A high of 15. Sunshine and 17 degrees on Tuesday. It's 13 right now in Hamilton and Milton, 14 in Oakville. There is weather and more at kxcountry.fm.

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2: Good afternoon. It's 12 o'clock. I'm John Lodge with KX News for St. Jean Realty. Making news this hour, crews from the U.S. Coast Guard say they found debris from a missing Ontario air ambulance. The plane lost contact with air traffic control early yesterday. The Coast Guard says they continue to look for those on board the plane. The operations manager of Latitude Air Ambulance says this is the first time they've lost contact with one of their planes. Well, a new study on espionage by a pair of former Canadian intelligence officials says virtually no one in the country knows how spy work is actually done. The paper by Alan Barnes and Jeff St. John say Canadian politicians should pay careful consideration before launching a foreign spy service. Well, hundreds of supporters of imprisoned former Pakistani Prime Minister Imran Khan are protesting today. The protesters are demanding Khan's release after talks between the Pakistani government and the country's opposition fell through. A newly formed coalition of doctors in the United States is highlighting the risks energy drinks pose to kids. It comes after the Big 12 conference signed a sponsorship deal with Monster Energy. Doctors have warned for years that energy drinks can seriously harm children. The group has asked the conference to pause the sponsorship and to review energy drink marketing to youth. And Bruce Springsteen played several hits as he headlined the Power to the People Festival in Maryland. The festival was organized by Rage Against the Machine frontman Tom Morello to celebrate, quote, peace, justice, solidarity, and community action. Many of the acts at the event used the platform to denounce recent actions by the U.S. government. It's a light day in the world of Toronto sports, but there is some Canadian hockey being played as the Jets, Flames, and Canucks all suit up. The Jennies are hosting the Sarnia Sting tonight. Oshawa is looking to get back in the win column after losing to Ottawa on Friday. The MLB divisional round continues this afternoon, and week four of the NFL season kicks into high gear with the Bills hosting the Patriots at 1 o'clock. Weather is next.
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to mix some sun and cloud this afternoon. There's a chance of some rain off and on throughout the afternoon, a high of 20 degrees. Chance of rain tonight as well, but clearing up overnight. Overnight, we're down to 6 degrees. Sunshine to start our Monday tomorrow with some clouds rolling in. There's a chance of some rain tomorrow morning before clearing up by tomorrow afternoon, a high of 15. Tuesday looks really good. Lots of sunshine and a high of 17. 13 degrees right now in Brantford, Burlington, and out in Mississauga. There's weather and more at kxcountry.fm. It is 12:05. How you doing? It's Mikey. Shout out to Tony, who's checking in this afternoon. Tony, you're asking if I've got another clue in the KX5 Grand Cash Quest? I certainly do. It's coming up in less than 10. Yeah, stay close. Another clue to help you find the cash is coming up as we get you right back into another long ride and do some karaoke with Cole Swindell.

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0: 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Zach McPhee's latest, The Way I Know You Now. John Michael Montgomery and Soul, the Grundy County Auction Incident at 12:17. Yeah, your next chance to take a guess as to where you think the cash is hidden somewhere in KX country will happen tomorrow morning between 5:30 and 9, along with Toph and Melissa on your KX morning ride. $5,000. 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
2: 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I'm Mitch in the KX947 Events Cruiser.
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0: I'll make some settings live this afternoon. There are still some lingering showers in parts of KX country this afternoon, but for the most part, it looks like it's going to be dry for the rest of the day. But there is a chance of some more rain later on tonight. Clearing overnight as we get down to a low of 6 degrees. We're going to be hanging around 20 for the high today. Sunshine to start tomorrow. Got some clouds rolling in tomorrow morning with a chance of some rain tomorrow morning before clearing up by tomorrow afternoon. A high of 15 tomorrow. Tuesday looks really good. Lots of sunshine and a high of 17. A perfect autumn day. 13 degrees right now in Brantford, Burlington, and out in Mississauga. There's weather and more at kxcountry.fm. It's 12:23. How you doing? It's Mikey. I've got the latest from Luke Bryan coming up. Some Megan Maroney, too, as we get you right back into another long ride with Kane Brown.

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0: Hi, Valley, and she's with me on KX94.7. It is 12:35. We're going to keep the good times rolling with Dallas Smith over the next few and count things down with Tucker Wetmore next.
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0: for Hot New Country and KX 94.7. Never miss another clue in the KX 5 Grand Cash Quest by streaming us on all of your devices this afternoon with Alan Jackson's Gone Country. It is 12:47 for those of us riding with the Colts earlier this morning. Got off to a good start on this football Sunday. Make sure you get those picks in before the pick sheet locks at 1 o'clock this afternoon. Toffee's in Buffalo. He's at Highmark this afternoon for the Bills and Patriots matinee. We've got a couple of big ones on the schedule today. That Rams-Eagles game looks good to me. And the big one this afternoon, the Broncos and the 49ers. That is going to be a shootout. So Toff should be home to watch the rest of the Vikings-Dolphins game. Cannot wait for that one. Minnesota and Miami this afternoon. Make sure you get those picks in. At the end of the season, we're giving somebody $5,000 to spend on the trip of their dreams, courtesy of Air Canada Vacations and TripCentral.ca. The winner of week 4 will also snag $100 to spend at Downey's Farm, and the Survivor Pool still underway. The winner of the Survivor Pool this season, $500 to spend on fajitas at Lone Star Texas Grill. You can play along for free every single week during the NFL season. 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
1: Hey everyone, it's Mitch. I'm here at the Waterdown Legion 79 Hamilton Street in Waterdown for the first annual Flamborough Connects Rockathon on until 5 o'clock today. They've got a whole bunch of stuff set up outside as well as inside the Legion. Drop on by. They got a barbecue set up. They got music, live music, and a whole bunch of prizes as well. Drop on by. Check it out. Again, it's on until 5 o'clock. There's some parking here at the Legion across the street at Home Hardware. Plenty of opportunity for you to come on down, have some fun, maybe enjoy some food, all to help support senior programs around not only Waterdown, but the Flamborough area as well. You got to come on by, check it out. Free admission, lots of fun, free things to do with the whole family, and lots of opportunities to just help support seniors in our community here at the Waterdown Legion until 5 o'clock, 79 Hamilton Street North in Waterdown. Again, you got plenty of time to drop on by. Come on down. Thanks to Strode's Barbecue and Deli for making this trip possible. I'm Mitch in the KX947 Events Cruiser.
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13: A mix of sun and cloud this afternoon, high of 20 degrees. There is a chance of some rain later on tonight, but clearing up overnight. Overnight, we're going to settle in around 6 degrees for the low. We're going to start our Monday off tomorrow with a bit of sunshine, but a few clouds will roll in tomorrow morning, which could potentially bring a little bit of rain tomorrow morning, but then by the afternoon, we're looking at sunshine, a high of 15. And as we get into Tuesday, looks great. Sunshine and 17 degrees, 13 right now in Brantford, Burlington, and out Mississauga. There's weather and more at kxcountry.fm.

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2: Good afternoon. It's 1 o'clock. I'm John Lodge with KX News for Dirt Depot and Bruce's Bins. Making news this hour, the search is on for the crew of an Ontario air ambulance that went missing off the U.S. East Coast. Debris from the Gulfstream G-100 jet has been found roughly 150 kilometers southeast of Boston by the U.S. Coast Guard. The search began after the FAA lost contact with the plane early yesterday. Now, Niagara police are investigating a fatal collision near St. Catharines. Officers responded to the area of Merrittville Highway and Seaburn Road for a single vehicle crash. When crews arrived, they found a pickup truck crashed into a guardrail. The driver of the truck was pronounced dead at the scene, and he was alone in the vehicle. German Chancellor Friedrich Merz is in Kyiv to show support as Russia intensifies attacks on Ukrainian cities. The aerial war has escalated with Moscow using hard-to-intercept ballistic missiles and drones, while Kyiv targets Russia's oil industry. Merz wrote on social media that Germany's security also depends on the war's outcome. Five people are dead after Israeli airstrikes on the Gaza Strip. Shifa Hospital says four women were among the dead. Israel's military hasn't offered an immediate comment on reports of the strikes, saying it was checking for information. And Fisheries Minister Joanne Thompson says France hasn't issued a crab license off the coast of Newfoundland, despite claims to the contrary. A statement from Thompson says Canada affirms its claims to the extension of the country's continental shelf, which includes all snow crab in the area. It also says the countries would discuss any licensing matter through formal, well-established processes. And Montreal-raised rock singer Sass Jordan has died. A statement posted to her social media account says Jordan died Friday, surrounded by her family. Her career stretched across nearly four decades. Jordan was born in England and moved to Montreal, where she launched her recording career. She was 63. It's a light day in the world of Toronto sports, but there is some Canadian hockey being played as the Jets, Flames, and Canucks all suit up. The MLB divisional round continues this afternoon, and week four of the NFL season kicks into high gear with the Bills hosting the Patriots at 1 o'clock. Weather is next.
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5: All right, we've got a mix of sun and cloud this afternoon. High of 20 degrees. There is a chance of some rain later on tonight, but clearing overnight. Overnight, we are down to 6. Sunshine to start our Monday tomorrow. We've got some clouds rolling in tomorrow morning. There is a chance of some showers for the morning commute. A high of 15. But as we get into Tuesday, we've got sunny skies and a high of 17. 16 degrees right now in Hamilton and Toronto. It's 17 just down the QEW in St. Catharines. There's weather and more at kxcountry.fm. It is 104. How you doing? It's Mikey. We're going to toss and turn with Luke Combs over the next few as we get you right back into another long ride of new country with 4x4 by you.

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0: number one for Hot New Country, KX 94.7, home of the KX 5 Grand Cash Quest and Aaron Pritchett's Dirt Road. And speaking of the Cash Quest, I've got another brand new clue for you coming up in less than 10 minutes. It is 1:19. How you doing, it's Mikey. Appreciate the company on this Sunday, October the 4th. October 4th just so happens to be Cinnamon Bun Day. And I want to know who's got the best buns and where can I find them? It's up on the KX 94.7 Facebook page. I'd love for you to weigh in there. You can shoot me a text as well, 905-667-1947. 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Where can I find the best cinnamon bun in KX country? 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
0: We've got to make some sun and cloud this afternoon, a high of 20 degrees, chance of some rain later on tonight, but clearing up overnight as we settle in around 6 for the low. Sunshine to start our Monday tomorrow. A few clouds will roll in tomorrow morning. Maybe some rain tomorrow morning, a high of 15 before clearing up by tomorrow afternoon. Tuesday looks like an incredible fall day. Lots of sunshine and a high of 17. 16 degrees right now in Hamilton and Toronto. It is 17 in St. Catharines. There's weather and more at kxcountry.fm. It is 124. Another new clue in the KX5 Grand Cash Quest is just but minutes away. So stay close, all right? Don't want you to miss it as we get you right back into another long ride with the latest from Thelma and James.

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1: Clue 29, the mystery is solved. 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

T-top Jack in her cherry coat town. Mama and daddy put their roots right here, cause this is where the car broke down. Yellow dog school bus kicking up red

0: Little Kenny Chesney for you this afternoon on KX 94.7. Morgan Wallen's latest over the next few, and Tyler Hubbard will get you up and dancing next.
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0: Number one for Hot New Country, KX 94.7. Never miss another clue in the KX 5 Grand Cash Quest by streaming us on all of your devices this afternoon with Braden King cracking a few cold ones with the boys. We got beer on this football Sunday. It is 1:43. We're going boots off with John Party coming up, and Luke Bryan will kick off another long ride of New Country for us straight ahead.
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2: 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I'm here at the Watered Down Legion for the Flamborough Connects Rockathon. 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They're rocking until 5 o'clock today, so they got plenty of time. And they have lots of live music to get them through it. So drop on by here to the Waterdown Legion, 79 Hamilton Street North in Waterdown. It's on until 5 o'clock today. Thanks to Strode's Barbecue and Deli for making this trip possible. I'm Mitch in the KX94.7 Events Cruiser.
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0: We've got a mix of sun and cloud this afternoon, enjoying some sunshine right now. We're going to be hanging around 20 degrees for the high. There is a chance of some rain later on tonight, but clearing overnight as we settle in around 6 degrees for the low. Sunshine to start our Monday tomorrow. A few clouds will roll in tomorrow morning. There is a chance of some morning rain tomorrow before clearing up by the afternoon. A high of 15. Tuesday looks really good. An amazing fall day in front of us on Tuesday. Lots of sunshine and a high of 17 degrees. 19 right now in both Hamilton and Oakville. It is 18 degrees up in Milton. There's weather and more at kxcountry.fm. 1:48, John Party on the way as we get you right back into another long ride with Luke Bryan.

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0: Line with Jade Eagleson this afternoon on KX 94.7. It is 10 after 2 on this Sunday, October the 4th. Leave It to Beaver premiered on this date in 57. Johnny Cash was actually arrested on this date in 65 after he entered the U.S. from Mexico with over 1,000 pills in his guitar case. And just a few years ago, back in 2022, we lost the great Loretta Lynn on this date. Tony Stevens, his latest coming up for you. And Jordan Davis will get us right back into another long ride of new country up next.
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2: 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I'm Mitch in the KX 94.7 Events Cruiser.
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0: We're enjoying a mix of sun and cloud this afternoon. A high of 20 degrees. There is a chance of some rain later on tonight, but clearing overnight as we settle in. Around 6 degrees for the low. Sunshine to start our Monday tomorrow. A few clouds rolling in tomorrow morning. Those clouds could potentially bring a little bit of rain for the commute. But other than that, we are looking at clear skies into the afternoon and a high of 15. Rolling into Tuesday, things look really good. Lots of sunshine and a high of 17. 18 degrees right now in Milton. 19 in both Hamilton and out in Oakville. There's weather and more at KXCountry.fm. It is quarter after two. Another clue in the KX 5 Grand Cash Quest, guaranteed before 3 o'clock this afternoon. And your next chance to play the KX 5 Grand Cash Quest will happen tomorrow morning with Tom and Melissa between 5:30 and 9 on your KX Morning Ride.

0: SLO on KX 94.7. Stephen Lee Olson living life out here this afternoon at 2:28. Jason Aldean over the next few, and Billy Zimmerman will get us right back into another long ride of new country up next.
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0: The Bulldogs putting their early unbeaten season record on the line up in Owen Sound this afternoon. Got a matinee with the Attack. The 7-0 Bulldogs down 1-0 in the first period to the Attack this afternoon.

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1: What's up, y'all? It's Cole Wetzel, and hear my new song with Ella Langley. How'd you get so jaded? I hit up Ella. We got on it. It didn't take us very long to get it whooped. And yeah, it turned out to be a really cool tune.
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0: 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Never miss another clue in the KX 5 Grand Cash Quest by streaming us on all of your devices this weekend, along with Owen Riegling's Tail Light This Town. We're going to see Owen here in the Hammer, First Ontario Concert Hall. That show is on November the 1st. Still some great seats left in the theater. You can buy them over on the concerts page at KX947.fm. 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
0: Some sun and cloud this afternoon, hanging around 20 degrees. That's our high. Chance of some rain later on tonight, but clearing overnight with a low of 6 degrees. Sunshine to start our Monday tomorrow. There's a few clouds rolling in Monday morning, which could potentially bring a little bit of rain tomorrow morning. But as we get into the afternoon, things look good. Mix of sun and cloud, a high of 15. And rolling into Tuesday, things look really good. Lots of sunshine and a high of 17. 18 degrees right now in Milton, 19 in both Hamilton and Oakville. There's weather ends more at kxcountry.fm at 2:53. Dallas coming up as we get you right back into another long ride with the latest from Tucker Wetmore.

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0: Number one for Hot New Country, KX 94.7 High Valleys. Come on down for Stacy this afternoon. Riley Green, too, with his latest Think As You Drunk. Another pair, and my final pair of Riley Green tickets will be given away a little bit later on this hour, guaranteed before 4 o'clock this afternoon, using the keyword music when you hear the cue to do so. Big Voice Guy will say, text the keyword music now to 905-667-1947. When you hear that, just do what he says. Ninth text through, you're going to the show. You're going to see Riley Green next summer, June the 11th, at the RBC Amphitheater in Toronto. So I've got one more pair of Riley Green tickets to give to you before 4 o'clock this afternoon. It is quarter after 3. How you doing? It's Mikey. We've got some problems on the Toronto-bound side of the QEW, just up and over the Burlington Skyway. We had an accident there. Emergency was on crews, really tying things up, actually in both directions, over top of the Skyway, but more so Toronto. Bound. So avoid the Skyway if you can this hour. Thanks to Addy for passing that along. Appreciate you, Addy. I've got Chad Brownlee on the way, and Max McNown will get us right back into another long ride of New Country next.
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2: 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Again, it's on until 8 o'clock tonight. You can drop on by, have some fun. 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It's Oktoberfest on until 8 o'clock. I'm Mitch in the KX947 Events Cruiser.
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0: There is a chance of some rain later on tonight, but clearing up overnight with a low of 6 degrees. Sunshine to start our day tomorrow. A few clouds rolling in tomorrow morning. There is the potential of a little bit of rain tomorrow morning before clearing up into tomorrow afternoon. Tomorrow's high 15 degrees. Tuesday looks really good. Lots of sunshine and a high of 17. 19 degrees right now in Mississauga. It's 20 in Brantford, 21 in Burlington. There's weather and more at kxcountry.fm. It's 20 after 3. Chad Brownlee coming up. The King 2 as we get you right back into another long ride with Max McNabb.

0: Megan Patrick's Your Daddy Smile on KX 94.7. Megan's Bills are in one this afternoon with the New England Patriots. They're currently down to the Pats. Toph is actually at Highmark Stadium this afternoon, and our buddy Jimmy the Drywaller, he texted me. He goes, "Hey, if Toph's going to be making a habit of going to these Buffalo Bills games, you got to tell him to stop because he is bad luck this afternoon." I'm sure he's going to have a full recap of his trip to Buffalo tomorrow morning on the KX Morning Ride. Laney's latest coming up, and Kane Brown will take us to his own little personal heaven up next.
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0: I've still got one more pair of Riley Green tickets to give away this afternoon. And you know what? I'm going to do that in less than 10 minutes. Using the keyword music when you hear the cue to do so. Ninth text through with that keyword. You are off to see Riley at the RBC Amphitheater on June the 11th. Those Riley tickets up for grabs shortly. Stay close as we roll into another long ride with KB on KX.
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Now's your chance to grab a free pair of tickets to see Riley Green when he brings his That's Just Me tour to RBC Amphitheater on June 11th. 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

0: Number one for Hot New Country, KX 94.7. Never miss another clue in the KX 5 Grand Cash Quest by streaming us on all of your devices this afternoon with the James Barker Band's After Dark, Morgan Wallen 2 with Sand in My Boots as we avoid all the potholes on Barton Street this afternoon. It is 3:48. How you doing? It's Mikey. Let's continue our Riley Green concert ticket weekend.
1: Hello.
0: Hi. Who's this?
1: It's Carrie.
0: Hey, Carrie, did you just text me the keyword music?
1: I sure as heck did.
0: Carrie, you're going to see Riley Green.
1: Oh, that's fantastic.
0: You are going to be at the RBC Amphitheater next summer, June the 11th. Riley's That's Just Me tour. I got a couple of KX tickets for you.
1: That's amazing.
0: And congratulations to everyone who picked up these Riley Green tickets during our Riley Green concert ticket weekend. He's got two shows at the amphitheater. Yeah, that first one, June the 11th, pretty much sold out instantly. So they have added a second show on June the 12th. All of your concert details over on the concerts page at KX947.FM.
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3: 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If you want to put something into your GPS, that's the Westdale Library. There's a little bit of parking right behind it too. Thanks to Strode's Barbecue and Deli for making this trip possible. I'm Mitch in the KX and 94.7 Events Cruiser.
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0: There's a chance of some rain later on tonight, but clearing overnight. Overnight, we're down to 7 degrees. A little bit of sunshine to start tomorrow. A few clouds rolling in tomorrow afternoon. There is a chance of some rain tomorrow morning, but as we get into the afternoon, sunshine. A high of 15, and rolling into Tuesday with sunny skies and a high of 17. It is 19 degrees right now in Mississauga, 20 in Brantford, 21 in Burlington. There is weather and more at kxcountry.fm.

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0: and Shania for you. I'm on KX 94.7. Kenny Chesney, too, with his latest Carry On. That song landed at number one on the Crook and Chase countdown earlier this morning. We are getting all set to go tomorrow with another opportunity for you to find the cash. Your next chance to play the KX 5 Grand Cash Quest will happen with Tov and Melissa tomorrow morning between 5:30 and 9. 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You find it, you get to keep it. 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
2: Hey everyone, it's Mitch. I'm here in Westdale for Oktoberfest. On until 8 o'clock tonight, you got plenty of time to drop on by down here to King Street West for a whole bunch of fun, fall fun here in Westdale. 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Not a whole lot of parking around, but if you're looking to throw it into your GPS, 955 King Street, that's the Westdale Library. A little bit of parking around there, but also a great opportunity for you to take public transport, or hey, if you're in the area, it's a great day to walk down as well. It's a beautiful day out here. You might even want to take part in some of those outdoor patios as well. They got live music, lots of cool vendors, and so much more. You got to come on down and check it out. It's on until 8 o'clock in downtown Westdale. It's Oktoberfest. I'm Mitch in the KX 94.7 Events Cruiser.
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0: There's a chance of some rain later on tonight, but clearing overnight with a low of 7 degrees. A mix of sun and cloud tomorrow morning. There is a chance of some rain tomorrow morning before clearing up into the afternoon. Tomorrow's high, 15 degrees. Even better on Tuesday with nothing but sunshine in the forecast and a high of 17. It's 20 degrees right now in Toronto, 21 in St. Catharines, 22 degrees in the Hammer. There is weather and more at kxcountry.fm. It's 20 after 4. BK on the way as we get you right back into another long ride with the latest from Morgan Griffiths.

0: Brett Kissel telling a few good stories this afternoon on KX 94.7. It is 4:29 in the sunshine. I have got High Valley lined up for you, and Ella will kick off another long ride of new country for us right after these.
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0: It's 4:32. Could be tequila time. Got some Joe Nichols lined up for you as we roll into another long ride with Ella Langley on KX 94.7.

0: number one for Hot New Country, KX 94.7. We are streaming it live on all of your devices this weekend with Dallas Smith and Good Time Goes. Yeah, wherever that good time goes, we are already there. Listen your way on all your devices this afternoon. Joe Nichols, too. And Tequila Makes a Close Fall Off. It is 4:47. How you doing? It's Mikey. The Rec Law is coming up, and we're going to take you to the south of Sanity next.
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2: 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It's a beautiful day for it. 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
2: We still do have a chance of some rain later on tonight, but clearing overnight with a low of 7 degrees. Sunshine to start tomorrow, becoming a mix of sun and cloud. There's a chance of some rain for the morning commute tomorrow, but by the afternoon, nothing but sunshine. A high of 15 rolling into Tuesday with sunny skies and a high of 17. It is 20 degrees right now at TO, 21 in St. Catharines, 22 degrees in the Hammer. There is weather and more at kxcountry.fm at 4:52. I'm out of here. Let's do this again tomorrow, but until then, and you enjoy the rest of your night. Don't forget to be awesome, all right, as we get you right back into another long ride. The Rec Law is coming up after we go to the south of Sanity with Zach Tom.

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0: 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Hey, I'm Em. Thanks so much for joining me this afternoon. Hope you've been having a great weekend, maybe enjoying some of the fall fairs across KX Country. I was out at the Caledonia Fair the other day. Nothing like going to the fair and enjoying some deep fried food on the weekend in the fall. There's nothing quite like that. We've got Tay Bay on the way, and some Cody Johnson is next.
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10: He's a ranch hand in a pinch, man. 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Cause she's a gold digger with a quick trigger. A cast iron skillet swinging lid flipper.

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0: Number one for Hot New Country, KX94.7 with Cameron Whitcomb and Kingdom of Fear. And of course, we're streaming that live on all of your devices. 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
1: 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Loving
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0: 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Single Man, that is High Valley. Some Co Wetzel and Jesse Murph in there too with High Road. Today is World Animal Day. I just the other day booked myself and my family a trip to the zoo in just a couple of weeks. I'm really looking forward to this one because I've never been to the zoo in the fall. I've been on those really, really hot sunny days in the summertime where you got to make sure you've got water and sunscreen and maybe a portable fan to keep you cool while you're walking around, because it is a lot of walking at the zoo. But this time I'm thinking it'll just be my water bottle and a nice jacket. So I'm really looking forward to checking this one out. You don't have to go to the zoo in order to celebrate World Animal Day. If you've got a pet at home, give them an extra hug today because it's their day after all.
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0: Hot New Country KX 94.7 with Josh Stumpf and Johnny Walker, and we're streaming that live on all of your devices this weekend. We've got some Josh Ross on the way, and Vincent Mason is next.
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0: Number one for Hot New Country, KX 94.7 Country Dance. That is Aaron Goodwin and some Riley Green before that too, with Think As You Drunk. 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It's coming to the International Centre October 23rd to the 25th. 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

0: Number one for Hot New Country, KX 94.7, with Rascal Flatts. Life is a highway, a week away from Thanksgiving weekend. Are you ready for it? Do you got your turkey? Maybe your ham? Maybe you're putting a roast on? Hey, all of it sounds good to me. My family is from Newfoundland, so every year for Easter, Thanksgiving, Christmas, and even some Sunday night dinners, we do this too. It's called Jigs Dinner, and it's a boiled dinner, salt, beef, cabbage, carrots, potatoes. Usually a chicken is involved with it as well. We put that in the oven. We don't boil the chicken. But for the big holidays, we like to go for a nice big turkey as well. And added some peas pudding in there, and whew, you are good to go. That is our holiday tradition. I'm really looking forward to that. And honestly, I wouldn't have it any other way.
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Number one for Hot New Country, KX 94.7 After Dark. That is James Barker Band. We had some Dolly Parton in there too with 9 to 5. Hey, I'm Em. Zach McPhee is on the way right now. It's Scotty McCreary on KX 94.7.

0: New Country, KX 94.7, with Shania Twain and No One Needs to Know. Heading into another work week, which means Wednesday is just around the corner, and it's another KX Win Sticker Wednesday around here. This week, you will have the chance to pick up a 4-pack of 19-plus VIP passes to catch Tim Hicks, along with Allie Walker, at the Norfolk County Fair. 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